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Upper Country Township, 1736 Central Park, Crossway, Snowdrift Road, ALS Sick Person.

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North Whitehall Township, 3415 Surrey Court, Frostshire Carriage Path Drive, CLS Fall Victim.

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1: Can you start an operation for G-43 in Unit 50 for the call in Whitehall? I'm not sure the exact address.
0: G-43, it looks like it's the Wawa call. We can keep you on the same card from earlier, or do you want a new card?
1: You can start an operation for the Whitehall one. That'd be okay.
0: Number G-43.

0: Whitehall PD is only there at this point. Do you need any kind of representation from Whitehall Fire there as well?
1: Stand by on that till I get on scene and get a better idea of what's going on, then I'll advise.
0: Okay, 10-4.
1: Also, I'll be monitoring the city, so if anything comes in, I'll be free to come back. We have guys coming in to handle the call.
0: Okay, 10-4, sounds good.

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Lumber Country Township, Lehigh Common, 1680 Spring Creek Road, across from Valley Meadow Drive, Lumber Country Road, ALS 6 First, Station 66, Lumber Country Township, Lehigh Common, 1680 Spring Creek Road, Room 105, crossing Valley Meadow Drive and Lower McCutcheon Road, ALS 6 person.

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1: Don't see.
0: Except for Deputy 351.
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2: 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Crusher Lincoln Avenue, BLS fall victim, station 62. Southwell Township, Dorney Park, 3030 Dorney Park Road in the preferred parking lot. Crusher Lincoln Avenue, BLS fall victim,

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Plainton Borough, 33 Dallas Street, crossing Willow and Short. EMS assist at a diabetic problem. Station 24, Plainton Borough, 33 Dallas Street, second floor apartment, crossing Willow and Short. EMS assist at a diabetic.

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1: 24.
0: You're cutting out pretty bad at the beginning. What unit's responding?
1: County Chief 24.
0: Chief 24.
1: I'm responding, County.
0: Okay. EMS is on scene, requesting assistance. They have a 48-year-old female on the second floor with a low blood sugar.
1: 24 County, thank you.
0: So you gonna need further alerting, or you have enough people responding?
1: Where should I put that?
0: 9-10-4.
2: I'm Chief 43. Can I get the additional on that call?
3: Chief 43, there's a dumpster on fire about 10 yards from the building.
2: I copy. I'll monitor that call for now.

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Pukaji Township atrium of Allentown, 5767 Citronia Road, Cross Street, Stonegate Court, Daniel Street. Room 206, ALS Seizure Station 62, Upper Pukaji Township atrium of Allentown, room 206, 5767 Citronia Road, Cross Street, Stonegate Court, and Daniel Street. 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

4636 Crocker Sport Road, Parsley Hausman Road, Eck Road, BLS Fall Lake, Station 62, South Little Township. Parkland Manor, 4636 Crocker Sport Road, Room A43, Parsley Hausman and Eck, BLS Fall Lake.

Salisbury Township, 926 College Lane, crossing South Edward Street, College Drive, intermediate abdominal pain. City Mountain Health Station 78, Police Station 62, Salisbury Township, 926 College Lane, crossing South Edward Street, College Drive, intermediate abdominal pain.

Salisbury Township, 3051 Sussex Road, crossing Middlesex Road and Gray Street, ALS overdose, station 63, Salisbury Township. 3051 Sussex Road, cross street of Middlesex Road and Gray Street, ALS overdose,

Whitehall Township, here at a Whitehall Parkway, 4041 Chestnut Street, across the street of South Church and MacArthur Road, MVO with injuries. Station 62, Station 39, Whitehall Township, near the Whitehall Parkway, 4041 Chestnut Street, across the street of South Church and MacArthur Road, and MVO with injuries.

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0: I'll be responding.
1: Deputy 351, single vehicle versus tree. Should be a Toyota Tacoma. Car saying there's blood coming off her face.
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0: Which way he's coming? From the highway or Church Street? You'll pull up around the two cruisers, park to the right, and give us some lighting off to the left.

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Salisbury Township, area 1160 South Cedar Crest Boulevard, crossroad of I-78, for an MVA with a rescue.

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0: Responding.
1: Chief 31, SUV versus a Kia. Operator of the Kia is reporting he's unable to get out of the vehicle, completing a neck pain.
0: Okay.

0: 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Sioux Cedar Crest Command, Fire Ground 4.
1: Yeah, 4, Cedar Crest Command, Fire Ground 4. At this time, PD is reporting 3 injuries. I have no update on the entrapment.
0: All right, I'll get it for you now.

0: Salisbury Township, near 1160 South Cedarcrest Boulevard, crossing of I-78, for an ambulance rescue. Rescue Engine 80 was Station 31. Salisbury Township, area 1160 South Cedarcrest Boulevard, crossing of I-78, for an ambulance rescue. Your second alert.
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2: Alright. I can get the doors open on the vehicles. The confinement's going to be because of the one vehicle versus the other. So right now they're not true entrapment at this time.
0: Okay, they're just confinement only at this point.
2: That's affirmative.
0: Okay, you have all your companies responding at this time.
2: Alright, that's fine. Until we get something out of you, get it clear, we'll keep them coming in.
0: 10-4.

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1: Banner High Rise, 333 Ridge Street, Prussian Short, 4th, on back fire alarm.

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0: 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We'll be on location. 6th Lawyer Apartment, Philadelphia, show from the exterior. Yeah, I'm investigating it.
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45 North 10th Street, Apartment 2, Cross Street, Cole Street Circle. ALS seizures, Station 63, Station 7, duty crew. Vanesboro, 145 North 10th Street, Apartment 2, Cross Street, Cole Street Circle. ALS seizures.

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0: You can relay to the medic. 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

0: 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We're on scene. 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Everybody at location.
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They're stating multiple injuries. Saying smoke from the airbags. Do you want me to continue alerting?

0: 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There is quite a bit of debris in the road.
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1: 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Leo Drive or Riverview? You can come right down Leo Drive.

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South Wales Township, 531 Chelsea Lane, Prussian Beverly Drive, Midland Road, lift assist.

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Township 73, 15th Second Street, partially cemetery in Cedar Alley, ALS breathing problems, station 67, Washington Township, 7315 Second Street, partially cemetery in Cedar Alley, ALS breathing problems,

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For wires. Station 3, South Little Town, 215 North Sterling Street, crossing Broadway and Saturnia Street. Wires.

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0: 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Over S is in Sam, 46294. Wire shown on the roadway.

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Temporary Engine 27 reported by the alarm company as bedroom 2 smoke detected.

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0: Do you have a key holder?
1: The alarm company did not call back with one.
0: Yeah, copy that. We have nothing visible from the outside. We can see and look clear. You can clear the assignment, but 27 available.
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3. PPL arrived on the scene. They cut the line. Broadway from Westview to 40th will be closed and or one-way traffic at some point in this early morning. Step for engine 3. Engine 3, I'm assuming you're available. Correct. 10-4.

Sudbury Township, 620 East and Mesa Avenue, Star Street to South Dilbert Street, Tolmick Street, ULS Medical Alert Alarm, Station 73, Sudbury Township, 620 East and Mesa Avenue, Star Street to South Dilbert Street, Potomac Street, ULS Medical Alert Alarm.

at the Old Navy, 3060 Center Line Parkway, across to Saucon Valley Circle for an outside fire. Station 27, Upper Saucon Township, the Old Navy, 3060 Center Valley Parkway, across to Saucon Valley Circle for an outside fire.

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Township, 1363 Winyon Road, Russia Route 100, intermediate diabetic. Station 62, Low Hill Township, 1363 Winyon Road, Russia Route 100, intermediate diabetic.

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Weisenberg Township, 35 Smithville Road, Crochet Stagecoach Court, Cher Road. Male has breathing problems. Station 62, Weisenberg Township, 3529 New Smithville Road, Crochet Stagecoach Court, and Cher Road. ALS breathing.

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0: 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And female offender might be outside in the white Jeep.

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Station 66, Loma Country Township, 1512 Cambridge Drive, cross streets of Kensington Lane and Hauser Road, alias Queen and Prom.

South Middle Township, Cedarbrook, 350 South Cedarbrook Road, Delta Wing, room 601 Bravo, cross street to Dorney Park Road, north direction West Walnut Street, intermediate sick person, station 62 South Middle Township, Cedarbrook, 350 South Cedarbrook Road, Delta Wing, room 601 Bravo, cross street to Dorney Park Road and West Walnut Street, intermediate sick person.

Reserve Township, 9046 Reservoir Road, Crusher to Furnace Road, intermediate sick person. Station 67 Heidelberg Township, 9046 Reservoir Road, Crusher to Furnace Road, intermediate sick.

Harper Township, 173 Berry Street, cross streets at North Cherry Street and Keystone Avenue. ALS breathing problem, station 63 of Milford Township, 173 Berry Street, cross streets at North Cherry Street and Keystone Avenue. ALS breathing problem,

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Upper Milford Township, 173 Berry Street, crossing Cherry Street and Keystone Avenue. ALS breathing problem, station 28 with station 63. Upper Milford Township, 173 Berry Street, crossing Cherry Street and Keystone Alley. ALS breathing problem.

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Station 75, Catasauqua Borough, 131 Railroad Street, Crescent School Street, Mulberry Street, ALS Vaccine.

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approach at 4506 West Hopewell Road, crushing to Aberdeen Street and Bowood Street, ALS chest pain. Station 78 in place of Station 72, 3rd Crew. Upper Saucon Township, 4506 West Hopewell Road, crushing to Aberdeen Street and Bowood Street, ALS chest pain.

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Station 75 Second Crew and Police Station 67 Second Crew. Flagstaff Borough, 682 West Franklin Street, cross streets of Hill Alley, and 7th Street, ALS overdose.

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Borough, go north 9th Street, cross at Copley Street, Hall Alley, ALS being the problem. Station 75, Copley Borough, go north 9th Street, cross at Copley Street, Hall Alley, ALS being the problem.

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Station 37, Square 38, Tower 36, Weddell Township, 2416 Gentle Hollow Drive, crushing at Rising Hill Road, an automatic fire alarm.

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0: 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On the scene, three-story end of the row, General Hall of Command 102.
1: General Hall of Command. Okay, and all units responding, General Hollow Drive. 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

That's Lee-MS, Medic 100, Engine 9, 810 Allen Street, Cross Street, Rough Wall, and North Number 8. The side of that address, ALS, unconscious, over to...

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Salisbury Township, the main entrance to Lehigh Valley Cedar Crest, 1200 South Cedar Crest Boulevard, Rusted I-78 Oakley Road, an outside fire. Station 31 and 85, Salisbury Township, the main entrance to Lehigh Valley Cedar Crest, 1200 South Cedar Crest Boulevard, Rush Street, I-78, and Oakley Road, an outside fire.

County, 231. 231. Responding. 231, mold fire believed to be out. It's at the main hospital entrance in the, where the valet is there in the wheelchair vans park. Okay. 231.

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Salisbury Township, Lehigh County Detox, 1620 Riverside Drive, ALS bleeding, station 60, correction 73, Salisbury Township, 1620 Riverside Drive, Crush Street, correction, ALS bleeding.

Upper Montgomery Township, the Turnpike Service Plaza, 5052 Cicerone Road, in the northbound parking lot, an ALS fall victim. Station 62 in Upper Montgomery Township, the Turnpike Service Plaza, 5052 Cicerone Road, in the northbound parking lot, an ALS fall victim.

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Relative to

Salisbury Township, Cedar Crest Post Acute, 1265 South Cedar Crest Boulevard, room 127B, or actually Oakley Lane at Fish Hatchery Road, a unconscious ALS breathing problem. Station 62 in Salisbury Township, the Cedar Crest Post Acute, room 127B, 1265 South Cedar Crest Boulevard, Crested Oakley Lane, and Fish Hatchery Road, an ALS unconscious breathing problem.

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0: Apache Township, The Willow, 6488 Alberta's Road, cross street to Donegal Drive, Route 100, BLS Volkdom, Station 66, Plumacudgee Township, The Willow, 6488 Alberta's Road, from 203, cross street to Donegal Drive, Route 100, BLS Volkdom.
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Russ's East Clay and East Kurtz, ALS breathing problem.

Lower McCundy Township, Chipotle, 750 North Crox Road, crossing Route 622 and Hamilton Boulevard, an outside fire. A second call in your district for Station 80. In Lower McCundy Township, Chipotle, 750 North Crox Road, crossing Route 222 and Hamilton Boulevard, an outside fire. Second call in your district.

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1: 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She has dementia, unable to open any of the doors, not distressed. 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

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Station 81 with Station 80, Loma Gundy Township, Chipotle, Cross Street Route 222, and Hamilton Boulevard at 750 North Cross Road, and outside fire.

0: 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On scene at Chipotle, Quattro Command, we use LMFD-1 for communications. Is this at Chipotle? I don't see anything at this time or see anybody.
1: We just got it at Chipotle, that's all we got.
0: Okay, I'll look around.

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0: I located it. Looks like it's out. Somebody must have it with an extinguisher. Just have 81 continue and under caution. We'll hose this area down.
1: Pretty deep.

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Central Township, 2337 Walbert Avenue, Crossroads at Center Street, North 24th Street, feel a sick person. Station 78, PlayStation 62, South Waddle Township, 2337 Walbert Avenue, Crossroads at Center Street, North 24th Street, feel a sick person.

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1: Stevens Park, 630 North 6th Street. It looks like mulch is on fire for the camera view.
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0: Yeah, the mulch fire's out. You can terminate the call. Six available.
1: Oh. 10:46. Yeah.

Township, Stony Park, 3830 Stony Park Road, gate 14, Felix Follicum. Station 62, South Little Township, Stony Park, 3830 Stony Park Road, gate 14, Felix Follicum.

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Southwell Township, White Oak Road, and Manchester Road, Gila Psychiatric. Station 62, Southwell Township, White Oak Road, and Manchester Road, Gila Psychiatric.

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Hanover Township, Sam's Club, 901 Airport Center Road, First Street, West Road and Middle Drive, automatic fire alarm, Station 33.

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0: you show us all location. This is the 33 Zephyr. It's a command on a private. Nothing shown at this time.
1: I think I have headquarters.
2: Counting, Captain 34. Captain 34. 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

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Engine 57.

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Police on the scene reporting a small section smoldering in front of Hobby Lobby.

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Station 75 in North Kennesaw Favaro, 514 Buttonwood Street, Crossway 5th and 6th, a BLS fall victim.

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In North Wild Township, 3914 Mock Chunk Road. 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
1: County, engine 16. 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Engine 16 responding. Engine 16, e-bike versus motorcycle, one person reported arm injury. 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

Maysboro, 225 McCutcheon Avenue, crossing North Stream, Ridge Street, ALS bleeding. Station 63, Station 7 duty crew in Maysboro, 225 McCutcheon Avenue, crossing North Street, Ridge Street, ALS bruise, correction, bleeding.

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White House Township, 952 3rd Street, Crusher Jefferson Street, and Catastrophe Road, a BLS fall victim. Station 62 in White House Township, 952 3rd Street, Crusher Jefferson Street, and Catastrophe Road, a BLS fall victim.

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A mulch fire. Station 4, Engine 27, Upper Saucon Township, CVS, 4105 East Fairmont Street, crossing North 4th and North 5th. A mulch fire.

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2: Deputy 27, same traffic.
1: Received Deputy 27.

Upper Saucon Township, the CVS, 4105 East Fairmont Street, crossing North 4th and North 5th. A brush fire. Station 4, your second alert. Upper Saucon Township, CVS, 4105 East Fairmont Street, crossing North 4th and North 5th. A brush fire, your second alert.

Upper McCundy Township, I-78 eastbound, mile marker 52.4, a tractor-trailer fire. Engine 57, engine 8, rescue engine 56, tanker 8, in Upper McCundy Township, I-78 eastbound, mile marker 52.4, tractor-trailer fire.

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1: Go ahead, engine 57.
0: There was nothing at 52.4, but a half mile before there was a different truck on the side of the road. Just check that for us, we're already past it.
2: I-78 eastbound, mile marker 52.4, a tractor trailer fire. Right, rescue engine 56, Upper McCundy Township. I-78 eastbound, mile marker 52.4, truck fire, it's your second alert. Squad 56.
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1: Central EMS, engine 9, 719 Tillman Street, rear apartment number 1, Crossies Pioneer and Silk, ALS unconscious.
0: Utility 56, got it.
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0: Yeah, affirmative. Because you have squad 56, I was unable to find that apparatus. 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

0: Capital Township, Dorney Park, 3830 Dorney Park Road, Russian Lincoln Avenue, be listed person, 62 South Capital Township, Dorney Park, 3830 Dorney Park Road, Russian Lincoln Avenue, be listed person.
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0: Township, Anilani Park, 7344 Kings Highway, Clark Street at Fosterville Road, Decatur Street, Tailless Unconscious Person, Station 62, Station 17, Lynn Township, Anilani Park, 7344 Kings Highway, Cross Street to Mossville Road, and Decatur Street. Tailless Unconscious Person.
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Calvary Township, here at the Taco Bell, 3380 Lehigh Street, Far Street of 33rd Street Southwest, Regent Drive, Elephant, no problem. Station 63, Southbury Township, here at the Taco Bell, 3380 Lehigh Street, cross streets of 33rd Street Southwest and Regent Drive. ALS, unknown problem.

Wilkinson Township, Wilkinson Park, 1625 North Route 100, Rushford and Nursery Street, Beelis Fall Victim, Station 62, Wilkinson Township, Wilkinson Park, 1625 North Route 100, Rushford of Nursery Street, Beelis Fall Victim.

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for a 10-4 dispatch. Since we met engine 4, 314 North Church Street, Coffee 20 in Monroe. Dallas, over this.

Curtisboro, 209 Park Lane, crossing at Robert Street, East 2nd Street. It was chest pain. Station 66, Albertusboro, 209 Park Lane, cross street to Robert Street and East 2nd Street. It was chest pain.

0: South Hillsborough, North School Street, and Delaware Avenue. Anybody with injuries and traffic control. Station 73, Station 34 Fire Police, South Hillsborough, North School Street, and Delaware Avenue. Anybody with injuries and traffic control.
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1: You can clear the end there.

North Whitehall Township, Ironton Elementary School, 3135 LeVans Road in the playground, crossing Montauk Road, Lincoln Street for an ALS fall victim, Station 67, North Whitehall Township, Ironton Elementary, 3135 LeVans Road in the playground area, crossing Montauk Road and Lincoln Street, ALS fall victim.

Hill Borough Valley Housing Middle 2, apartment 206 at 943 Long Street, Cross Street, North Cluel, and North Bishop's Thorpe, U.S. Sick Person Station 73. Found Hill Borough Valley Housing Middle 2, apartment 206, 943 Long Street, Cross Street, North Cluel, and North Bishop's Thorpe, U.S. Sick Person.

Township. Then you have 4 building, 59, correction, 5290 West Copley Road, Cross Street, Beekman Town Road, and Chestnut, male lost unconscious person. Station 62, Station 39. Whitehall Township, the Penna Building, number 4, 5290 West Copley Road, Cross Street, Beekman Town Road, and Chestnut Street. ALS, unconscious person.

Street, the American Club Pavilion, cross street of Stone Alley, ALS seizures. Station 75, the second crew, Copley Borough, American Club Pavilion, 300 Cherry Street, cross street Stone Alley, ALS seizures.

这位非常。Utility 39, it's DMS with a 56-year-old male, unconscious and fell to the ground. Possible heat stroke, he's breathing okay this time.

Whitehall Township, 1944 Bellevue Drive, crosses of Linden Lane and Somerset Road for Nail's chest pain. Station 62, Whitehall Township, 1944 Bellevue Drive, crosses of Linden Lane and Somerset Road, Nail's chest pain.

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0: Did you make contact with Chief 35?
1: Chief 22, I attempted. I had to leave a voicemail. 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
0: Okay, thank you. If not, maybe Deputy 35 or so.
1: 10-4, if I can't reach Chief 35, I'll try Deputy next.
0: Also, County, put Chief 22 busy at the Ranger Lake facility.
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South Little Township, 2509 Peachtree Road, cross street of Riley Road and Ringer Road for an outside fire. Station 11, South Little Township, 2509 Peachtree Road, cross street of Riley Road and Ringer Road for an outside fire.

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at Maysboro, 167 North Street, crossing North Cherry Street, Keystone Avenue for an ALS unconscious. Station 63, Station 7 Duty Crew, Maysboro, 167 North Street, crossing North Cherry Street, Keystone Avenue, ALS unconscious.

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Whitehall Township, Fullerton Village Apartments, 1029 6th Street, Apartment 125, Cross Street at Jefferson Street, American Street, for an ALS diabetic problem. Station 62, Whitehall Township, the Fullerton Village Apartments, 1029 6th Street, Apartment 125, Cross Street at Jefferson Street, American Street, for an ALS diabetic problem.

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Maquoketa Township, 4279 Drive, cross street of Snowy Orchid Lane and Wildman Lane, for an ALS sick person, station 62 of Maquoketa Township, 482 Celandine Drive, cross street of Snowy Orchid Lane and Wildman Lane, ALS sick person.

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